0: Yeah, not bad today. Sunny, mostly, and a top of 20. Michael Bublé here at The Wave. It's a beautiful day. And in there too, French house trio Stardust, with a song that samples the guitar from the 1981 Chaka Khan hit Fate. We played Music Sounds Better With You. It's Nick here. It is 22 to 9. Dara O'D back on your radio Monday afternoon after the 3 o'clock news, playing the world-famous Connect Four. 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

0: 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And you too, before that, at the time that song came out, Coca-Cola were using the phrase, the real thing. And Richard Branson was launching Virgin Cola, and he reached out to you two and said, can I use it because it's going to be even better than the real thing? But you two said, no, thank you. We got the news coming up, Bare Naked Ladies and Candy Loggins next here at The Wave.
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1: Wave traffic.
2: There is a broken down truck in Bateman, Kwinana Freeway northbound at Leach Highway. Now, it's off in the left emergency lane, but the left lane is closed by incident response and traffic is slow on the approach there. Otherwise, a few cars, Pinjarra Road at Dower Street, again at Lakes Road in Greenfields, Mandurah Road at the Forum, again at Allnut Street, Old Coast Road northbound at Casuarina Drive in Halls Head. And keep in mind, NBN works again today and tomorrow in Erskine on Old Coast Road near Peelwood Parade from 7 a.m. through to 5 p.m. Get 3K off select MY26.5 Everest, plus the first 5 general services free. 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
3: Hi, I'm Lauren Howard. Pauline Hanson wants to hit pause on new migration from countries that have do not travel warnings. Senior Labor Minister Chris Bowen has slammed the One Nation leader's proposal.
4: Go to the churches and mosques around Australia that have strong Lebanese communities and let Pauline Hanson explain why she wants nobody from that country, from Lebanon, to be able to come to Australia. She's wrong, wrong, wrong.
3: A magnitude 7.8 earthquake has struck off the coast of Indonesia, triggering a tsunami warning. At this stage, there are no reports of any casualties or damage. The man accused of gunning down United Healthcare boss Brian Thompson has now pleaded guilty to federal charges. Luigi Mangione telling a New York court he shot the father of two in Manhattan in 2024. And there are growing concerns for a young bushwalker who's been missing since Wednesday. Search efforts are today continuing in a New South Wales national park.
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3: The Dockers have held off the Crows to claim a 24-point win and their first minor premiership in 11 years. AFL legend Jude Bolton has told Seven, Freo weren't even at their best last night.
5: Then they just flexed their muscle late and just blew the game open. And the crowd, I mean, it's going to be deafening in final series. They've locked in the minor premiership, 19 wins, the most ever for a Fremantle side.
3: The Richmond St Kilda clash is up first today, then North Melbourne takes on Geelong.
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8: G'day, Nick here. The forecast for today, mostly sunny at a maximum of 20. Tomorrow, sunny and 22. Monday, showers 19. And Tuesday, a possible shower.

0: 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Miley Cyrus and a song that's apparently about her ex, Liam Hemsworth, and their 8-month marriage. Flowers, simply red in there too. And Queen with a great one from their 1977 album, News of the World. We Will Rock You. It's 24 to 10. It's Nick here, up soon. INXS and Matt Corby next, here, The Wave.
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0: 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Saturday morning, In Excess with Disappear. If you like your In Excess, make sure you're around tomorrow after the midday news. We're going to be playing a mini radio documentary called Never Tear Us Apart, and it's about the making of Never Tear Us Apart, and that coincides with Global In Excess Day. That's celebrated annually on August 16, and it marks the anniversary of the band's first ever live performance, which took place on August 16, 1977, when they originally played as the Faris Brothers. Stick around. B-52's coming up. Julian Lennon and Gunners is in after the 10 o'clock news.
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0: traffic.
1: The broken down truck embankment, Kwinana Freeway northbound at Leach Highway, that has been cleared away, and Kwinana Freeway is offering you a great run for the moment. A few cars, Old Coast Road northbound at Casuarina Drive in Halls Head, Mandurah Road at the Forum and at Allnut Street, Mandurah Road at Mariners Cove Drive in Dudley Park too. A few cars, Pinchamma Road at Dower Street, again at Lakes Road in Greenfields too. And keep in mind, NBN works again today and tomorrow in Erskine, Old Coast Road near Peelwood Parade until 5 p.m. Census night was Tuesday, the 11th of August. There's still time to complete. In the census, every answer matters, authorised by the Australian Bureau of Statistics, Canberra. 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
3: Hey there, I'm Brett Thomas. The federal government has responded to calls from Pauline Hanson to shut the doors on migrants from countries with do not travel warnings. Energy Minister Chris Bowen says this isn't an original idea from One Nation's leader.
4: We need better than just carbon copying Donald Trump's policy.
3: A 19-year-old man remains under police guard in hospital after allegedly crashing a stolen Porsche head-on into a van overnight in Melbourne. A group of males are accused of carjacking the SUV from a home in the southeast, armed with a machete, going on a joyride that ended with the collision on the wrong side of a road. Donald Trump is now claiming he will soon declare the Strait of Hormuz US territory after defeating Iran. Only a handful of commercial ships are making it through the key oil and shipping channel each day. And a tsunami warning has been issued after a massive earthquake struck off the coast of Indonesia. The magnitude 7.8 quake has been followed by several aftershocks.
5: Buying, selling or leasing? 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
3: The Crows have come under fire for taking veteran Taylor Walker to Perth despite resting him from last night's 24-point loss to Frio. The retiring veteran watched on as Adelaide went down to the Dockers, a defeat that has them in danger of dropping out of the top six. But Isaac Smith told the Dead Set Legends he can't understand the fuss.
6: I always found it was a great way to recharge. 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
2: Wave weather.
9: Good morning. In for a beautiful sunny day today with a top of 23 for Perth, 22 for Pinjarra, 21 for Mandurah and Rockingham, and 20 for Bunbury. Mostly sunny again tomorrow, top of 22. Make the most of it. Cloudy Monday, very high chance of showers, and cloudy Tuesday, medium chance of showers.

0: 91.7 The Wave, it's Lady Gaga, Alejandro, amongst others, Soup Dragons, Fleetwood Mac and Prince, and it's Gunners here this morning. What a sensational day. I hope you're outside enjoying this beautiful sunshine. Now on Monday, we're dishing out family passes to a new movie. It's called Paw Patrol, the Dino Movie. And it sees pups crash land on a mysterious tropical island filled with dinosaurs. So you can expect lots of dinosaurs, adventure, plenty of laughs, and all your favourite pups back on the big screen. For your chance to win a family pass, be listening first thing Monday morning. Thanks to Paramount Pictures with Joe Cocker and Ian Moss next here at The Wave.
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0: 91.7 The Wave, Joe Cocker, with a little help from my friends Ian Moss. Before that, telephone booth, it's nearly 11 o'clock, it's Gunners here this morning. David Bowie, INXS, Enigma and Blur on the music side of things coming up. 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
1: Banana Free Wang North and holding you up a bit at Ankitsell Road, off Non-Manger Road at Gordon Road, also Pinchamer Road at Leslie Street, again at Dower Street, Lakes Road in Greenfields, Manger Road at the Forum, again at Allnut Street, and Manger Got Up Drive South out at the Manger Road roundabout, a few cars NS Avenue at Dixon Road, again at Council Avenue and Ray Road in Rockingham, and 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From 7 a.m. through to 5 p.m. each day, there'll be workers on the side of the road. This weekend at Autobahn, get 30% off Penride and Kicker, plus 25% off supercharged batteries and Uniden UHF this weekend only at Autobahn. 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
2: Hey there, I'm Brett Thomas. Still no confirmation when the Home Affairs Minister will deliver his rescheduled speech on migration. Tony Burke cancelled a press club appearance last week amid reports of disagreements within Labor. Energy Minister Chris Bowen says it's still being worked on.
3: He has already flagged he'll have more to say when he's completed that process of proper consideration.
2: Australia's supplies of fuel remain secure with 41 days of petrol in reserve, 37 of diesel and 35 in jet fuel. It comes as Donald Trump urges Americans to accept paying a tiny bit more at the pump. The US president claims he will declare the Strait of Hormuz US territory once Iran is defeated.
4: Just remember, you're doing it so that a very evil country cannot have a country. Really, it's the number one state sponsor of terror in the world. We don't want to have them have a nuclear weapon.
2: And a 19-year-old man's under police guard in hospital after allegedly stealing a Porsche before crashing it into a van in Melbourne. He suffered serious injuries. The van driver is okay.
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2: Dion Prestia is playing his final MCG game for Richmond against St Kilda right now, but it may not be his last in the AFL. The three-time premiership midfielder telling Triple M he's keen to continue playing if he can find a new home.
6: Yeah, obviously I have to move on eventually, but I'm looking to keep playing at an AFL level. And as I said, it's hard as a 34-year-old, which I'll be in October, to kind of move into a different club. And so it kind of has to be right time.
2: Last night, the Dockers dropped anchor on top spot with a 24-point win over the Crows.
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8: Morning, beautiful day coming up. Sunny and 23 for Perth, 22 for Pinjarra, 21 for Mandurah and Rockingham, and 20 for Bunbury. Mostly sunny again tomorrow, 22. Cloudy Monday, very high chance of showers. And cloudy on Tuesday, medium chance of showers.
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0: song. What an album. What a band. The album, of course, came out in 1987. It was called Kick. That's the title track. But it also included Devil Inside, New Sensation, Need You Tonight, and Mystify. What a great album. Strangely, only got to number 2 on the national album charts here in Australia, but number 1 in New Zealand and Canada. And, of course, tomorrow from midday for Global In Excess Day, we're rolling out a mini In Excess special. That's tomorrow at midday. Join us then. Now, calling Peel Region Year 11 and 12 female students looking to study an ATAR or TAFE course focused on science, technology, mathematics and or engineering. The Zonta Club of Peel and Alcoa of Australia have 5 $1,000 Women in STEM scholarships up for grabs to assist with study expenses. Now, applications close in November, but it might be a good idea to start your application now to score one of those $1,000 grants. 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

0: 91.7, The Wave, Billy Joel, Been at Work before that. It's nearly 12 midday. It's Gunners here. Lynyrd Skynyrd next hour, Midnight Oil, U2, Kate Sobrano, and the Community Bank Boost continues. 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

0: traffic.
1: There's a crash near Perth on the freeway south and on the Narrows Bridge. Now, the right lanes are closed by incident response. People out of their cars. Firefighters and towing services are on site. It's heavy back through the city to Vincent Street. Further down, freeway south, I'm feeling it at Billier Drive. Freeway northbound, Thomas Road through to Rowley Road. Off and on Old Coast Road at Casuarina Drive in Halls Head. Mandurah Road at the Forum at Allnut Street at Gordon Road. Pinch Hour Road at Leslie Street, again at Dower Street and Lakes Road in Greenfields. Mandurah Road Drive south out at the Mandurah Road roundabout as well. 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
3: Good afternoon. I'm Polly Bayfield. There's no threat of a tsunami to Australia's mainland, islands or territories after multiple earthquakes off the coast of Indonesia. That's from the Tsunami Warning Centre here. The biggest quake measured 7.8, leaving at least two people dead. Dr. Jonathan Griffin's from Geoscience Australia and has told the ABC aftershocks are expected.
4: Yeah, we'd certainly expect for an earthquake of this magnitude, we'll get aftershocks continuing for quite some time, you know, days and weeks even.
3: Elsewhere, a 19-year-old man is being held under police guard in hospital after allegedly crashing a stolen Porsche into a van overnight in Melbourne. We're told the van driver is okay. Donald Trump is claiming he'll soon declare the Strait of Hormuz in the Middle East US territory after defeating Iran. Only a small number of ships are making it through the key oil route each day. And a last-minute decision to buy a lottery ticket has made one Aussie man $20 million richer. The Powerball winner from Victoria bought it 34 seconds before Thursday's draw closed.
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6: Dion Prestia is playing his final MCG game for Richmond against St Kilda right now, but it may not be his last in the AFL. The three-time Premiership midfielder telling Triple M he's keen to continue playing if he can find a new home.
7: Yeah, obviously I have to move on eventually, but I'm looking to keep playing at an AFL level. And as I said, it's hard as a 34-year-old, which I'll be in October, to kind of move into a different club. And so it kind of has to be right time.
6: Last night, the Dockers dropped anchor on top spot with a 24-point win over the Crows.
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2: Wave weather.
10: Afternoon, remaining sunny today. 23 for Perth, 22 for Pinjarra, 21 for Mandurah and Rockingham, and 20 for Bunbury. Mostly sunny tomorrow, 22, then cloudy on Monday. Very high chance of showers and the showers continuing into Tuesday.

0: Jesse J here at The Wave. That's Domino, amongst others, Midnight Oil, Elton John and Jenny Morris. And it's Gunners here. Now, the Community Bank Boost continues next week. 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We've already dished out one lot of $1,000. We did that on Friday. And the next $1,000 giveaway is happening this coming Friday. So you've still got plenty of time to nominate a charity, a community group, a local club that needs a little helping hand. And you can do that via our website. Stick around, no doubt, on the way here shortly. Moving Pictures next.
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0: 91.7, the wave. It's no doubt just a girl and moving pictures. What about me? It's nearly 1 o'clock. It's Gunners here this afternoon. The Police, Powderfinger, Boys Don't Cry, and In Excess coming up next hour. Oh, speaking of In Excess, we've got a mini radio documentary called Never Tear Us Apart happening tomorrow. More details on that next hour. As I said, news on its way. You two are next.
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0: traffic.
1: Kwinana Freeway northbound is slow. Thomas Road to Rowley Road, then Mounts Bay Road to the city, and Freeway southbound is a little bit sluggish. Vincent Street to Millpoint Road and Billier Drive to Russell Road. There's a crash in West Pinjarra. Forest Highway is closed northbound at Greenlands Road. Emergency services are on site. A few cars, Manjigordup Drive southbound at the Manjigordup Road roundabout. Pinjarra Road at Dower Street to get at Lakes Road in Greenfields. Manjigordup Road at the Forum and at Allnut Street. And Old Coast Road at Casuarina Drive in Halls Head. 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
3: Good afternoon, I'm Polly Bayfield. There's no threats of a tsunami to Australia's mainland, islands or territories after multiple earthquakes off the coast of Indonesia. That's from the Tsunami Warning Centre here. The biggest quake measured 7.8, leaving at least two people dead. Elsewhere, Donald Trump is claiming he'll declare the Strait of Hormuz US territory once Iran has been defeated. Only a handful of ships are allowed to pass through the major shipping routes in the Middle East since fighting started earlier this year, driving up oil prices. But the American president has urged people in the US to accept paying a little bit more at the pump.
4: Just remember, you're doing it so that a very evil country cannot have a country. Really, it's the number one state sponsor of terror in the world. We don't want to have them have a nuclear weapon.
3: And there are growing concerns for an 18-year-old hiker who's been missing since Wednesday. Lily Hooper was last seen at a national park in the New South Wales Southern Highlands.
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3: Port Adelaide midfielder Zach Butters is still pushing to return for their final round match against Essendon, while the 25-year-old free agent is tipped to move back to Victoria. Coach Josh Carr says Butters is still keen to play one more match for the Power.
6: Look, we'll give him right to the last line, you know, after the last training session to get himself up. So it's not a rule him out now. We'll give him every opportunity to get back.
3: And kick off in a bit in Townsville as the Wallabies look to clean sweep their test series with Japan.
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0: Wave weather.
11: Afternoon remaining sunny today with a top of 23 for Perth, 22 for Pinjarra, 21 for Mandurah and Rockingham and 20 for Bunbury. Mostly sunny tomorrow, top of 22, but then the rains are here on Monday. Very high chance of showers and those showers continuing into Tuesday.
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0: 91.7, The Wave. It's I Send a Message from INXS. Now, if you're thinking to yourself, didn't Gunners play INXS around about 10.30 this morning? And the answer to that is yes. Yes, I did. But there's a good reason for it. Tomorrow, we have a special on to mark Global INXS Day. 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Now, Global INXS Day is celebrated annually on August 16, and it marks the anniversary of the band's first ever live performance, which took place August 16, 1977, when they played as the Farris Brothers at a house party in Sydney. So we hope you can tune in tomorrow at midday for Never Tear Us Apart for Global INXS Day. It's going to be huge. Stick around for Neil Diamond. Aha, are next.
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2: 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I'm going to be back Monday from 2 o'clock. Great tunes, bit of crack, and a smile for the road. Speaking of roads.
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0: Neil Diamond here at The Wave, Sweet Caroline, and Aha. Before that, Take On Me. It's nearly 2 o'clock. Time for me to push off. Megan is in from two. She's got The Wave Party tonight from six. Enjoy the rest of your weekend. Enjoy this sensational weather. Don't forget our In Excess Never Tear Us Apart mini radio documentary tomorrow at midday. It's going to be something worth listening to, for sure. Have yourselves a great weekend. Catch you Monday right here on The Wave.
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0: traffic.
1: 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Multiple lanes are blocked by emergency services. People out of their cars. It is heavy back to Rowe Highway because of that. Through the back, Freeway Southbound, so Loftus Street to Mill Point Road. Freeway Northbound, Thomas Road through to Rowley Road. So the crash in West Pinjarra. Forest Highway is closed northbound between Greenlands Road and Pinjarra Road. Detours are in place. Off and on, Manager Gordup Drive Southbound at the Manager Road roundabout. Pinjarra Road at Dower Street and again at Lakes Road in Greenfields. 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
3: Hello, I'm Polly Bayfield. A powerful earthquake has left at least 5 people dead after it hit Indonesia with strong aftershocks off the coast. Officials at the Tsunami Warning Centre here say there's no threat, though, to Australia's mainland, islands or territories. Dr. Jonathan Griffin is from Geoscience Australia and has told the ABC they're keeping an eye on things.
4: Yeah, we'd certainly expect for an earthquake of this magnitude, you know, we'll get aftershocks continuing for days and weeks even.
3: A 19-year-old man is under police guard in hospital after allegedly stealing a Porsche and colliding with a van in Melbourne overnight. Officers are investigating. US President Donald Trump is claiming he'll declare a major shipping route in the Middle East, US territory, once Iran has been defeated. Only a small number of ships are allowed to pass through the Strait of Hormuz at the moment since fighting started, driving up oil prices. And a last-minute decision has made one Aussie man $20 million richer. The Powerball winner from Victoria bought it 35 seconds before the draw closed.
2: The Ravenswood Hotel, on the banks of the Murray River. The perfect place to catch up. The Ravenswood Hotel.
3: St Kilda's kept its slim wildcard hopes alive, beating the Tigers by 55 points in front of a modest crowd at the MCG. Mitch Owens kicked a career-high 5 goals and told Fox Footy he was helped by a dominant performance from the Saints midfielders.
5: Yeah, I was feeling good. Obviously, helps kicking 2 in the first quarter, but that was such a good game. The boys were so selfless today and made it easier for me, so it's good.
3: And Bangladesh in a commanding position at the moment as the Aussie batters struggle on day 3 of the first test in Darwin.
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2: Wave weather.
11: Good afternoon. It's been a beautiful sunny day. Tops of 23 for Perth and 21 degrees here in Mandurah. Sunny light winds tomorrow. Another sunny day, 22 degrees expected. And then Monday, those showers are coming in, most likely in the morning and afternoon. Cloudy, 19 degrees.

0: George Michael, we play Dragon, some Delamitri, The Hooters, Simon and Garfunkel and more. This is 91.7 The Wave. It's a feel-good weekend. Hey, Megan here. I'll be joining you until 6 o'clock tonight. Now, we heard in the entertainment news this week that Heart have some new music, a new documentary, and they're performing more as well. So we've got Heart after this quick break. And if you're a fan, expect them to dominate 2027. They said they're going to flood us with their music and more. The Wave.
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0: The Hearts back to back. Corey Hart and Hart the Band. Yeah, they've got new music coming out, which is pretty exciting. They've finished recording their first new studio album in more than a decade, and Nancy Wilson has confirmed that it will be out soon, including a biopic and a documentary next year as well. So massive stuff for Hart the Band. Toto coming up and Bachelor Girl next before we check in with that 3 o'clock news and weather. 91.7 The Wave.
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1: Good afternoon, I'm Polly Bayfield. We've got an update on a powerful earthquake that's hit Indonesia. Officials there say at least five people are dead after it happened off the coast. We're told there's no threat, though, of a tsunami to Australia's mainland, islands or territories. Luigi Mangione has admitted in court that he killed the boss of a major health insurer in New York. The 28-year-old is facing life in prison for shooting United Healthcare CEO Brian Thompson in 2024. Back here, police say the weather is making the search for an 18-year-old hiker from Sydney. He's been missing since Wednesday, tricky. Acting Inspector Benjamin Carey from New South Wales Police says they're looking in a part at the Southern Highlands for Lily Hooper.
2: There is a specific trail that we are focusing in on. However, there's numerous side trails that run off it. The terrain out there is extremely rugged, thick vegetation, creeks.
1: And reports of issues with MasterCard at the moment. CommBank claim it's a global issue. We're going to keep you updated on it.
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1: St Kilda's still a faint chance of making the wildcard round after a dominant 55-point win over Richmond at the MCG. Mitch Owens kicked five goals while Max Hall had a career-high 40 disposals and told us the Saints were determined to bounce back after a disappointing loss to the Blues last week.
4: Yeah, I think last week was super disappointing. 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We got a lot to still work on, but yeah, we keep our season alive just by controlling what we can control.
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9: Oh, get all the gardening done this weekend. Tops are 23 for Perth, 21 degrees for Mandurah. Sunny light winds tomorrow. Another sunny one, a little bit warmer, 22 degrees. Showers for Monday, 19 and cloudy.
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0: fun, and we play some sweet New Order in there as well. 91.7 The Wave. Let's have a look at the switch. It is all thanks to GJD Security. 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

0: 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We've got Ice House before that 4 o'clock news and weather. We're also playing Rod Stewart. He's had to undergo a heart operation this week. He had a stent fitted and he had to cancel his concerts for the next month, but he does say he'll be back on stage soon. Rod Stewart and Ice House next on The Wave.
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2: Good afternoon, I'm Polly Bayfield. At least 14 people are now thought to have died after a powerful earthquake off the coast of Indonesia. Officials at Australia's Tsunami Warning Centre say there's no threat to us here, though. Dr. Jonathan Griffin is from Geoscience Australia and has told the ABC they're keeping an eye on things.
3: Yeah, we'd certainly expect for an earthquake of this magnitude, we'll get aftershocks continuing for quite some time, days and weeks even.
2: Police say they're searching a trail at a New South Wales national park for a missing hiker. 18-year-old Lily Hooper from Sydney hasn't been seen since Wednesday. US President Donald Trump is claiming he'll declare a major shipping route in the Middle East, US territory, once Iran has been defeated. Since fighting started, blockades around the Strait of Hormuz have driven up global oil prices. And a last-minute decision has made one Aussie man $20 million richer. The Powerball winner from Victoria bought the ticket 35 seconds before the draw closed.
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2: The Crows have come under fire for taking veteran Taylor Walker to Perth, despite resting him from last night's 24-point loss to Fremantle. But former AFL star Isaac Smith says he can't understand the fuss.
5: I always found it was a great way to recharge. You get to go away with the group, you get to have a bit of fun with the coaches as well, because there's no expectation about you delivering. I think it's a great move, and I'm surprised there was any conversation around it, to be honest.
2: And this afternoon, the Saints kept their wild card hopes alive with a 55-point win over the Tigers.
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1: Wave weather.
11: Good afternoon. We are expecting another sunny, warm day tomorrow. 24 for Perth and 22 degrees for Mandurah. Showers on Monday, cloudy, 19 degrees. And then a shower or two and a cold day for Tuesday, 16 the expected top.

0: Michael Bublé's Sway. Before that, the Proclaimers. We also played Blues Brothers' Shake a Tail Feather. And, of course, we do the Wave Party tonight. Back-to-back party music, commercial-free from 6 o'clock. We've got Maxi Priest next and some Pink Floyd in there as well. This is The Wave.
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0: Pink Floyd, Run Like Hell, 91.7 The Wave. We are doing the Community Bank Boost. We gave away $1,000 yesterday to Riding for the Disabled WA. 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So go and nominate somebody, 917thewave.com.au. Frankie Goes to Hollywood next. We've got some Robbie Williams in there. Then we'll check in with that 5 o'clock weather. The Wave.
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1: Wave weather.
2: What a glorious sunny weekend tomorrow. Mostly sunny, 22 the top for Mandurah and 24 for Perth. Showers on Monday, cloudy and 19 degrees. And a cold day for Tuesday, a shower or two, top of 16.

0: Michael Jackson, Black or White on 91.7 The Wave, and they are looking at making the second Michael movie. Yes, Michael Part 2. Apparently the next one will touch on more of the controversies in his life. So we'll see when that comes about, but they are saying it is happening. We've got Mental as Anything next, some Stevie Wonder in there as well. This is 91.7 The Wave.
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0: 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We're now on Listener, L-I-S-T-N-R. 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

0: Hello, it's Gunners and Ali for breakfast. We're back tomorrow morning from 6. A lot to get through, including awarding the $100 to spend at the Ravenswood Hotel via Quizmasters.
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0: 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It's Gunners and Ali for breakfast right here on The Wave.
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3: Good morning. Enjoy the sunshine today because it's going to disappear for a while as of tomorrow. So today, sunny and 22, down to 13 tonight. Tomorrow, showers and 20. Tuesday, shower or 2 and 18.

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9: Morning, I'm Tessa Randello. Australia's biggest gun buyback scheme in decades will kick off later this year in the wake of the Bondi terror attack. New South Wales gun owners could get up to $10,000 for their firearms with the federal government pitching in. Queensland, SA, Victoria and the NT are not on board. WA and Tasmania launching their own programs. It's now officially the worst time to try and buy your first home, according to new national data. Since records began, stats show it's never been tougher, with high debt levels, elevated interest rates and wages failing to keep price with housing costs. Rescue efforts continue in eastern parts of Indonesia following a magnitude 7.7 earthquake, 47 people now confirmed dead. And Aussies heading to Europe for Christmas are being urged to check their travel insurance as conflict continues across the Middle East. Smart Traveller says military strikes and reprisal attacks remain a risk in several locations, and it warns that the situation could still escalate.
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9: Australia's on the ropes heading into day four of the first test against Bangladesh in Darwin. It stumps on day three. The Aussies trail by 67 runs. Mitchell Starc says the visitors have batted well on the flatter wicket.
1: Probably besides the first, 10 overs with the ball when it's a bit harder and it's coming through, there hasn't been a lot there. So, we're pushing uphill at the moment, but we're still fighting.
9: And Melbourne have downed Port by 76 points to keep their top four hopes alive, while the Hawks and Pies have tied for a second time this season.
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8: Wave weather.
13: Good morning. How good is it when you jag a great weather day like this in winter? Sunny and 22. Tomorrow, after an overnight low of 13, showers and 20.

0: Feel Good Variety, 91.7 The Wave and Psychedelic Furs with Love My Way. Duran Duran and some Eagle Eye Cherry within 10 minutes, and it's NXS Overload from midday. I don't know if you know this or not, today is Global NXS Day. Here's how we're celebrating at The Wave. It is a very special presentation happening from midday, and a lot of it's got to do with the making of Never Tear Us Apart. But if you like NXS, you're going to love us from midday as we celebrate Global NXS Day here at The Wave.
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0: 91.7 The Wave, where there's some sort of weird fruit theme that's accidental but seems to be happening this morning. So from Eagle Eye Cherry, we move on to raspberries, specifically Prince and his Raspberry Beret next. And tomorrow morning, Quizmasters, another chance for you to win $100 to spend at the Raver. You want more details on that? And I think you do. 917thewave.com.au. 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I don't want to brag, but there's a lot of stuff there. 917thewave.com.au.
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4: Good morning. An absolutely stunning day today. Sunny and 22. Tomorrow, showers and 19. Tuesday, a possible shower and a top of 17.

0: 91.7 The Waves celebrating Global In Excess Day. That was Mystify. Wall-to-wall In Excess from midday, including a very special presentation to do with the making of one of the greatest Australian songs of all time, Never Tear Us Apart. You'll hear all about it when we celebrate Global In Excess Day. That's what we're doing from midday. Well, we're kind of doing it all day, but definitely from midday here at The Wave.
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0: 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Here's something definitely worth plugging from the Wave Switch that starts in just under an hour, actually. 8.45 until 10.30. The Town Beach Car Park in Mandurah, it is free to join in. It's a big cleanup. Town Beach, right next to Seychelles, Mandurah. Yeah, you can join the team to, you know, do the big cleanup of Town Beach. 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It starts promptly at 9 a.m. I said 8.45, but that's when you're gathering. 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Town Beach, 8.45 for sign-in. Yeah, the Wave Switch for GJD Security. 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
1: Wave traffic.
2: Good morning. Taking a first check of your roads for this Sunday. No major delays through town. Waking up just a little bit along Mandra Road, both directions at the Pinjarra Road intersection. Through Beldivers, reports of a crash on Kwinana Freeway southbound near Mundajong Road. The vehicle is in a left emergency lane. Slow down and proceed with caution if you're near that. Also through Erskine, there's some NBN works. Old Coast Road near Peelwood Parade from 7am through till 5pm, and that wraps up today. Census night was Tuesday, the 11th of August. There's still time to complete. In the census, every answer matters. Authorised by the Australian Bureau of Statistics, Canberra. 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
3: Hey, I'm Tessa Randello. New South Wales will start the country's biggest gun buyback scheme in 30 years. State and federal governments have agreed to share the price as a response to the Bondi terror attack. New South Wales Premier Chris Minn says this is a bigger scheme than the one following Port Arthur.
4: This program alone will take 274,000 guns out of circulation in New South Wales. It's far bigger in scope. It is putting serious restrictions on gun owners in New South Wales.
3: A little penguin has died from bird flu in Victoria. Tomorrow, 5,000 of the animals will go into one of the world's biggest vaccination programs for wild birds. They'll need two doses. The death toll is rising in Indonesia following a magnitude 7.7 earthquake. 47 people have died after it hit the eastern part of the country, collapsing buildings and homes. And the Aussies are heading into day four of the first test against Bangladesh. Australia trailed the visitors by 67 runs with 6 wickets.
5: Bye.